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7: There's no development, there's no business opportunity and forum if people are not in health. So health is first.
8: We are saying that investing in health in line with its strategic potential ensures that Africa is safe and the entire of the world is safe. Health sovereignty and global solidarity are not opposites.
6: Ikundi ino siugete ivetwe kanya kanini muno thiini wa musemani uyu wanathengia wira munene uria ikoretwo ikiruta wa kurana mirimu ta malaria TB na murimu wa mukingo HIV.
8: We are saying the civil society pavilion is great, but that's another space for us to have similar conversations where the crux of the matter is agenda setting. And so if you look at the G20 even, there is usually a C20, which is a civil society track.
6: Waugo ikundi no nitarerete mwanya ore wevo vova wa utethio ore okoreto kivewa mavorori mengi ma Afrika gutesanirwa makire kavindaga ka budget ya utethio thini wa nthi gutesanirwa.
9: We are calling for leaders to ensure that to try to reinvent the wheel in such a way that the community members have power on how the healthcare investment should be done in their communities and ensuring that it benefit the one who I need.
6: Na mugambo mwe ikundi ino ni siuriti atongoria kuma Afrika na Faranja kuvakanya kambere ogima wa mwere na utongoria wa mavururi ma Afrika ni kuko kinyaniria muvango wa kuvesa na utungata ogima wa mwere kwa andu on the UHC.
10: It will also enhance, like he said, our local manufacturing, especially when it comes to our own medications that we want to use.
9: I want also to see the conversation around how African countries can be supported accessing finance to build that industry for manufacturing medical countermeasures in our continent.
6: Medhari ya Movro ya Wemaro FM, beta kwa Peter Mungai.
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2: 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Most yearly go out and angry come. 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
2: Education.
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2: 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Ministry of Education. Is it a devolved institution? Tondo kuivando. 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Is Ministry of Education devolved? Tondo ni dideda kwa hiyo na my brother hawa. 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Tome tulodia structures of education. Ministry of Education is a devolved institution.
0: Not entirely.
2: Not entirely, yes. 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
5: Ideally that used to happen in French West Africa. But because of the global situation, realignment and alignment in the continent, in the West African coast, the French president decided to convince President William Ruto to host it in Nairobi.
4: Wawo Mondavadi nuragwetire ndeto eno na gututesania ndeto iriuga kwina mugaukano thino mavururi maria maragia ruthiomi rwa varanja thino gitaruki Africa guko president wa vururi wa varanja akigweta mavururi ta Burkina Faso Mali na Niger.
6: Well, I'm hard pressed to understand him because he was a diplomat. He's a diplomat. He understands all these matters. He was one of the longest serving foreign ministers of this country. I'm actually astounded that he would speak like that because diplomacy is about engaging and he did it for so many years. It's unfortunate that he would assume that this meeting or this summit is of no consequence. President Macron himself spoke about it. There are so many West African countries that are in town to participate in this forum. He was very candid. And he said the ones that may not have been participating are actually three, but all the other French-speaking countries are here. It has not been dividing us. In fact, it is a very important and bold step.
4: Na kigomano kia Africa Forward kia ambiria kia wadho umonde uko Nairobi ngwatania ikundisi ya utetara ivoto siya mwengithi na wakitaroki Afrika na vururi wa varanja nisiriti ya tongori ya kima vururi usiri la wanjori ya dhine waru vongiru wagi muamuhiri na ngwatania kima vururi Peter Munga ya nandetu eno.
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8: There's no development, there's no business opportunity and forum if people are not in health. So health is first.
9: We are saying that investing in health in line with its strategic potential ensures that Africa is safe and the entire of the world is safe. Health sovereignty and global solidarity are not opposites.
7: ikundi ino siugete ivetwe kanya kanini muno thina omusemani oyo wanathengia wira munene ora ikoretwo ikiruta wa kurana mirimo ta malaria TB na murimo wa mukingo HIV.
9: We are saying the civil society pavilion is great, but that's another space for us to have similar conversations where the crux of the matter is agenda setting. And so if you look at the G20 even, there is usually a C20, which is a civil society track.
7: Waugo, ikundino na itarerete mwanya ore wevo vovo wa utethio ore okoreto kivewa mabarori mengi ma Afrika gutesanirwa makireka vindaga ka budget ya utethio thini wande gutesanirwa.
10: We are calling for leaders to ensure that to try to reinvent the wheel in such a way that the community members have power on how the healthcare investment should be done in their communities and ensuring that it benefit the one who I need.
7: Na mugambo omwe ikundi ino nisiorete atongoria kuma Afrika na Faranja kuvakanya kambere ogima wa mwere na utongoria wa mabururi ma Afrika niko gukinyaniria muvango wa kuvesa na utungata ogima wa mwere kwa andu on the UHC.
11: It will also enhance, like he said, our local manufacturing, especially when it comes to our own medications that we want to use.
10: I want also to see the conversation around how African countries can be supported accessing finance to build that industry for manufacturing medical countermeasures in our continent.
7: Medhari ya Movroya we Maro FM, beta kwa pita Mungai.
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5: Our system is solid. Our system is protected. We have engaging that Kenyan and we shall find out what has happened. But I want to assure the country 30.9 million Kenyans have already registered. We have the best AI that protects our data. The data of our citizens is protected through legislation, the DHA Act, the Data Protection Act, and all other relevant. So we have today SHA and DHA sitting with that individual and we'll find out what they went wrong.
2: Nyunduomu na mengi mengi na njira ndikiru, etikira tusama ni ekeva andadha imuwezi ya kivoye ni ukambita mwendo wa gitunga.
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